0: fall asleep, where do we go?
1: Listen.
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1: No es el color, es la actitud. 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
0: Los 40. 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
1: Contigo. 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

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Now I had, I thought about wreaking havoc on an opposition, kind of shocking, they want a static with precision. I'm automatic, quarterback, I ain't talking second, pack it up, I don't panic, batter up, who the best?

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3: 7:58.